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Joseph! Killed everyone. I'm away forever. But

0: The Go Team, The Scene Between Zonlit Rakita. 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Let's go, Kila.
1: Pada 10 Jun 2006, okay, same date today, but in 2006, the surviving members of Led Zeppelin berjumpa dekat satu secret rehearsal space in England untuk run through songs for the forthcoming O2 Arena benefit tribute to Atlantic Records co-founder, the late Ahmet Ertegun. So, itu adalah pertama kali tiga orang member itu had been in the same room with instruments since their four song set at Led Zeppelin's 1995 induction into the Rock and Roll Hall of Fame. Ini ada satu trivia rock sebabkan tarikh ini adalah satu tarikh yang mungkin bermakna buat mereka dan ramai yang tidak tahu.
0: Let's go. Led Zeppelin, Rock and Roll, Solid Rockita.

Attention everybody, this is your captain speaking. We have just started our descent and we expect to land at the Perth airport in about 20 minutes. The weather in Perth is cloudy with a temperature of 15 degrees Celsius. Please make sure your seatbelt is securely fastened.

0: Alright Bob, I want to ask you like a very important question, Bob.
1: Apa dia?
0: Okay, kita tahu dekat Malaysia makanan nasional kita adalah nasi lemak kan. So according bagi I lah personally, I rasa our national food should be kuah kacang. Kalau you, you rasa apa?
1: What's... I dua, sama ada nasi lemak ataupun ABC.
0: ABC, I see.
1: Ais batu campur. 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
0: to each to their own lah. You know, because like kuah kacang, it can be enjoyed by pelbagai juadah. 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So Bob, I want to give you a trivia. 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
0: Yeah. Alright, so after this kita akan ceritakan, sebab tadi Bob raised a very important issue, right? Ataupun a very important topic, di mana makanan ini pun sebenarnya dia represent the essence of community. Kita akan kembali lagi di Rakita. Stay tuned with us. We'll be right back.

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